know the one with the braids? Yeah. Well, I see you on Wednesdays all the time. You come in every Wednesday on your lunch break, I think. And you always order the special with the hot chocolate. And my manager be tripping and stuff, talking about we gotta use water, but I always use some milk and cream for you, cause... some fly blue suit and your cufflinks are shining all bright. So what you do?

0: 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That was fun. Thanks a lot.
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0: Okay, it's not coming out until the 20th of March. We thought we'd give you a bit of a heads up on it. Embrace. Still newly invigorated then after that long layoff, came back with Out of Nothing and the next album. In many ways, like, they've had so many records, but many ways it's their second.
1: Universal FM, a puro sentimiento.

Oh yeah, let me hear you sing it. Everybody in the place, put those hands in the air. Yeah, check it out one time. You know it's for real. Been trashing PR on your set. Getting biz, come on.

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0: trick no more. The world is a game to be played. So now we looking at world from behind us. Niggas know what we gotta do. We just gotta put our mind to it and do it. It's all about the papers. Money rule the world. Bitches make the world go round. Real niggas do what they wanna do. Bitch niggas do what they do. We'll be staring at the world.
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